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6: Mixed skies tonight with a low down of 42, a northeast wind 5 to 10. On Tuesday, first day of fall, partly to mostly sunny, high 64, east winds up to 15 miles per hour. Sunshine for Wednesday, high 68. Thursday, variable clouds, small chance of rain, high 67. I'm 9 Storm Track meteorologist Jackson Garlock.
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4: Mixed skies tonight with a low down of 42, a northeast wind 5 to 10. On Tuesday, first day of fall, partly to mostly sunny, high 64, east winds up to 15 miles per hour. Sunshine for Wednesday, high 68. Thursday, variable clouds, small chance of rain, high 67. I'm 9 Storm Track meteorologist Jackson Garlock.
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0: 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Oh, yeah. You and a guest, fist in the air, watching Godsmack. And Dorothy. October 17th, Rush Center, Green Bay. All you have to do is listen just after 7 a.m., 11 a.m., 2 p.m., and 4 p.m. for the Godsmacked keyword. 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
5: Mixed skies tonight with a low down to 42, a northeast wind 5 to 10. On Tuesday, first day of fall, partly to mostly sunny, high 64, east winds up to 15 miles per hour. Sunshine for Wednesday, high 68. Thursday, variable clouds, small chance of rain, high 67. I'm 9 StormTrack meteorologist Jackson Garlock.
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5: Mixed skies tonight with a low down of 42, a northeast wind 5 to 10. On Tuesday, first day of fall, partly to mostly sunny, high 64, east winds up to 15 miles per hour. Sunshine for Wednesday, high 68. Thursday, variable clouds, small chance of rain, high 67. I'm 9 StormTrack meteorologist Jackson Garlock.
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7: Mixed skies tonight with a low down of 42, a northeast wind 5 to 10. On Tuesday, first day of fall, partly to mostly sunny, high 64, east winds up to 15 miles per hour. Sunshine for Wednesday, high 68. Thursday, variable clouds, small chance of rain, high 67. I'm 9 Storm Track meteorologist Jackson Garlock.
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10: Mixed skies tonight with a low down of 42, a northeast wind 5 to 10. On Tuesday, first day of fall, partly to mostly sunny, high 64, east winds up to 15 miles per hour. Sunshine for Wednesday, high 68. Thursday, variable clouds, small chance of rain, high 67. I'm 9 Storm Track meteorologist Jackson Garlock.
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14: Mixed skies tonight with a low down of 42, a northeast wind 5 to 10. On Tuesday, first day of fall, partly to mostly sunny, high 64, east winds up to 15 miles per hour. Sunshine for Wednesday, high 68. Thursday, variable clouds, small chance of rain, high 67. I'm 9 Storm Track meteorologist Jackson Garlock.
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0: 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Oh, yeah. You and a guest, fist in the air, watching Godsmack. I'm telling you, and Dorothy. October 17th, Rush Center, Green Bay. 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
6: Mixed skies tonight with a low down of 42, a northeast wind 5 to 10. On Tuesday, first day of fall, partly to mostly sunny, high 64, east winds up to 15 miles per hour. Sunshine for Wednesday, high 68. Thursday, variable clouds, small chance of rain, high 67. I'm 9 StormTrack meteorologist Jackson Garlock.
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4: Mixed skies tonight with a low down of 42, a northeast wind 5 to 10. On Tuesday, first day of fall, partly to mostly sunny, high 64, east winds up to 15 miles per hour. Sunshine for Wednesday, high 68. Thursday, variable clouds, small chance of rain, high 67. I'm 9 StormTrack meteorologist Jackson Garlock.
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2: Some clouds around early on today, but then we should see mostly sunny skies during the afternoon. A little warmer than yesterday, a high of 65. Tonight, clear. A touch of frost is possible north of Marathon County, a low down to 40. Plenty of sun for tomorrow with a high of 68. Thursday, more clouds with a high of 67. I'm 9 News meteorologist Justin Lowe.
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3: Some clouds around early on today, but then we should see mostly sunny skies during the afternoon. A little warmer than yesterday, a high of 65. Tonight, clear. A touch of frost is possible north of Marathon County, a low down to 40. Plenty of sun for tomorrow with a high of 68. Thursday, more clouds with a high of 67. I'm 9 News meteorologist Justin Lowe.
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0: 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Oh, yeah. You and a guest, fist in the air, watching Godsmack. And Dorothy. October 17th, Rush Center, Green Bay. All you have to do is listen just after 7 a.m., 11 a.m., 2 p.m., and 4 p.m. for the Godsmack keyword. When you hear it, text that keyword to 715-845-9470 for your shot at tickets and Voodoo Ranger swag. Every Friday after 5, Scary Terry announces the week's winner. 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The Beast doesn't just give away tickets. We unleash them.
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5: Some clouds around early on today, but then we should see mostly sunny skies during the afternoon. A little warmer than yesterday, a high of 65. Tonight, clear. A touch of frost is possible north of Marathon County, a low down to 40. Plenty of sun for tomorrow with a high of 68. Thursday, more clouds with a high of 67. I'm 9 News meteorologist Justin Lowe.
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4: Some clouds around early on today, but then we should see mostly sunny skies during the afternoon. A little warmer than yesterday, a high of 65. Tonight, clear. A touch of frost is possible north of Marathon County, a low down to 40. Plenty of sun for tomorrow with a high of 68. Thursday, more clouds with a high of 67. I'm 9 News meteorologist Justin Lowe.
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2: Some clouds around early on today, but then we should see mostly sunny skies during the afternoon. A little warmer than yesterday, a high of 65. Tonight, clear. A touch of frost is possible north of Marathon County, a low down to 40. Plenty of sun for tomorrow with a high of 68. Thursday, more clouds with a high of 67. I'm 9 News meteorologist Justin Lowe.
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Here's something we just picked up from the new Rock Tree. 94.7, The Beast. 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
2: Partly to mostly sunny skies developing through the afternoon hours today. Highs in the mid-60s. A pretty nice autumn day. Tonight, clear with patchy frost possible in the Northwoods, a low down to 40. For your Wednesday, mostly sunny with a high of 68. Thursday, a few more clouds, a small chance of showers in the west, high 67. I'm 9 News meteorologist Justin Lowe.
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Bill Murray, a day to remember, 90.7 The Beast in Wausau, 102.9 Rock Unleashed. What's up, Brewer? Getting the morning going, and don't forget about another Godsmack word at 11 o'clock. Getting qualified to see Godsmack and Dorothy at the Rest Center October 17th with Voodoo Ranger from New Belgium Brewing. 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

0: Led Zeppelin, 94.7 The Beast in Wausau, 102.9 Rock Unleashed. So people talk about how teenagers are being unleashed into adulthood without the financial literacy they need to make it. Well, some blame schools, but let's be honest, maybe the fault lies with Gen X and maybe the millennial parenting. So a young woman went on TikTok to complain. She just found out she's being scammed because when she asked for cash back from a clerk at a grocery store, they took it out of her own bank account. Where did she think the money was coming from?
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1: 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I'm telling you, and Dorothy. 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
12: Partly to mostly sunny skies developing through the afternoon hours today. Highs in the mid-60s, a pretty nice autumn day. Tonight, clear with patchy frost possible in the Northwoods, a low down to 40. For your Wednesday, mostly sunny with a high of 68. Thursday, a few more clouds, a small chance of showers in the west, high 67. I'm 9 News meteorologist Justin Lowe.
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Sure would be cool to hear it live at the Rush Center October 17th. If you just missed your Godsmack word, that's a shame, but we got another one coming up for you at 2 o'clock today. I'm absolutely obsessed with this new one from Motionless in White and Skylar Gray. 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

0: 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You are not going to believe this, guys, but I have never had Spam in my life. 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
5: Partly to mostly sunny skies developing through the afternoon hours today. Highs in the mid-60s. A pretty nice autumn day. Tonight, clear with patchy frost possible in the Northwoods, a low down to 40. For your Wednesday, mostly sunny with a high of 68. Thursday, a few more clouds, a small chance of showers in the west, high 67. I'm 9 News meteorologist Justin Lowe.
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94.7 The Beast in Wausau, 102.9 Rock and Lee. Shout out Ricky, who recently just saw Shinedown for the 9th time. Dude, you should get a trophy for that, man. That's impressive. 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

0: 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We're coming your way 2 o'clock today with Terry Stevens. 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
4: Partly to mostly sunny skies developing through the afternoon hours today. Highs in the mid-60s. A pretty nice autumn day. Tonight, clear with patchy frost possible in the Northwoods, a low down to 40. For your Wednesday, mostly sunny with a high of 68. Thursday, a few more clouds, a small chance of showers in the west, high 67. I'm 9 News meteorologist Justin Lowe.
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0: WZZ Mosinee and translator W275AC Wausau. 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

0: 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Brewer heading out. Thanks so much for listening. Terry Stevens, East Scotch covered next. 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
2: Partly to mostly sunny skies developing through the afternoon hours today. Highs in the mid-60s. A pretty nice autumn day. Tonight, clear with patchy frost possible in the Northwoods, a low down to 40. For your Wednesday, mostly sunny with a high of 68. Thursday, a few more clouds, a small chance of showers in the west, high 67. I'm 9 News meteorologist Justin Lowe.
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We unleash them.

From ashes to new, die for you. It's on 94.7 The Beast. It is Rock Unleashed. Did you get it? Did you text it? Did you grab that God-smacked keyword? Hope you did, man. It's all brought to you by Voodoo Ranger. It is your ticket to winning tickets to Godsmack, and there's another one coming your way at 4. 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

0: The irony of me playing that song on this station. I'm 94.7 The Beast. It's Rock Unleashed. I'm Terry Stevens, and I am not generally a sharp-dressed man. I dress like I fell off of Metallica's tour bus, but occasionally I'll get fancied up a little bit, maybe for date night. If you're looking for a really cool date night, the Merrill Sip and Stroll is going to be coming your way on October 17th. 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I mean, you know, free booze and a nice walk. What more do you need to know? Well, if you do need to know more, you can find out more about the Merrill Sip and Stroll right now at 947thebeast.com.
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1: 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And Dorothy. 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
4: Partly to mostly sunny skies developing through the afternoon hours today. Highs in the mid-60s. A pretty nice autumn day. Tonight, clear with patchy frost possible in the Northwoods, a low down to 40. For your Wednesday, mostly sunny with a high of 68. Thursday, a few more clouds, a small chance of showers in the west, high 67. I'm 9 News meteorologist Justin Lowe.
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Well, you can tell that song's been around for a minute. When's the last time you heard a busy signal? It's Pink Floyd on 94.7 The Beast. It is Rock Unleashed, blowing up your smart speaker with saliva on The Beast.

0: 94.7 The Beast, it is Rock Unleashed. Not too shabby for a guy who takes steel chairs to the head for a living. Chris Jericho, Fozzy, and their latest, I Know Evil. And I was talking with a buddy of mine who does acting. And he said, you know, pro wrestlers are some of the greatest actors because they have to do the physical acting. They have to do the verbal acting. And maybe you have a bit of the acting bug yourself and you're looking to take that for a walk. The Central Wisconsin Area Community Theater in Stevens Point are going to be holding auditions for The Shadow Box this weekend. You can find out more about that and other fun stuff going on in your neck of the Northwoods. 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And if you are a group who is doing nonprofit type things, we'd love to hear about your event at 947thebeast.com.
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It is Rock Unleashed with John 5 dropping an explosive guitar solo on the latest from Nickelback. This is Rattle the Cage. 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

0: 94.7 The Beast, it is Rock Unleashed with Robert the Zombie and Dragula. Perfect soundtrack for spooky season. And of course, spooky season should also include concerts. And they will, like Godsmack. They're going to be at the Rush Center in Green Bay Saturday, October 17th. Another Godsmacked keyword coming your way, brought to you by Voodoo Ranger and their tasty, tasty IPAs. Coming up at 4, be ready to text in and win. That's what Ashley Lindsay of Wausau did. That's what Troy Diedhelm of the town of Halsey did. Your turn's coming up next on The Beast.
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3: Clear with patchy frost possible tonight, low down to 40 in the Wausau area. East wind 5 to 10. For Wednesday, mostly sunny and pleasant. High 68. East-southeast winds up to 15 miles per hour. Thursday, more clouds and sun and a small chance of rain. High 67. I'm 9 Stormtrack meteorologist Jackson Garlock.
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We unleash them.

0: 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It's on 94.7 The Beast. 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

Nirvana covering David Bowie and the Man Who Sold the World. It's on 94.7 The Beast. It is Rock Unleashed. We also rock the greater Wausau area on 102.9 with the latest from Bill Murray. Not the comedian, the band. With a day to remember, it's always Let You Down on The Beast.

0: 94.7 The Beast, it is Rock Unleashed with Hailstorm, and I miss the misery. 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
3: Clear with patchy frost possible tonight. Low down to 40 in the Wausau area. East wind 5 to 10. For Wednesday, mostly sunny and pleasant. High 68. East-southeast winds up to 15 miles per hour. Thursday, more clouds and sun and a small chance of rain. High 67. I'm 9 StormTrack meteorologist Jackson Garlock.
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94.7 The Beast. It is Rock Unleashed with the dearly departed, dearly missed Ozzy. We also turn you on to new artists like these guys. They're called The Letdown. Do it for the love. It's on The Beast.

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94.7 The Beast. It is Rock Unleashed. I'm Terry Stevens, and I mean, no offense to the Chili Peppers and their love of their chosen home state, because I think most of the band's from, like, Michigan and the upper Midwest, but as fun as Californication is, it's got nothing on Wiscopulation. On The Beast.

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5: 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Coming up, where we'll hear from the late Chris Cornell. We will also hear from someone who filled in for Chris at a recent Soundgarden gig. But first, it is Autumn Kings. Gone, Gone, Gone. It's on The Beast.

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It's Rock Unleashed. This lady did a good job filling in for Chris when Soundgarden played the halftime show of the NFL kickoff. Pretty Reckless, When I Wake Up. It's on The Beast.

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0: If today's your birthday, you share it with some people who are a pretty big deal, including fictional characters like Bilbo Baggins. Yeah, it's truly his calendar birthday, the main character of The Hobbit. You also share your birthday with scientist Michael Faraday. He discovered electromagnetic induction and invented the first electric motor. He's also the namesake of the Faraday bag, which Tool and Ghost make you put your phone in so you can't take pictures of them when they're performing live. Neat that. You also share your birthday with Rocky Lane, cowboy actor. He was the voice of Mr. Ed. And yeah, the old TV show about the talking horse. You also share your birthday with comedian and actor Matt Besser of the Upright Citizens Brigade. You also share your birthday with Ashley Eckstein. She's the voice of Ahsoka Tano in Star Wars. You also share your birthday with actress Billie Piper. She played Rose in Doctor Who. In the world of sports, you share your birthday with pro wrestling legend, one of the founding members of the Four Horsemen, Ole Anderson. In the world of music, you share your birthday with Tony Basil. She sang that big one-hit wonder, Mickey. You also share your birthday with David Coverdale of Whitesnake. He did some time in Deep Purple, too. That Coverdale Page album that he did with Jimmy Page back in the 90s, phenomenal listen. You also share your birthday with Richard Fairbrass of Right Said Fred. He's too sexy for his shirt. You also share your birthday with Jeanette Napolitano of Concrete Blonde, Nick Cave of Nick Cave and the Bad Seeds, Joan Jett of Joan Jett and the Blackhearts, Jesse James Dupree of Jackal, Mark Torian of Bullet Boys, and Matt Sharp of Weezer. If today's your birthday, make it a happy heavy metal one. This song is for you.
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6: Clear with patchy frost possible tonight, to low down to 40 in the Wausau area. East wind 5 to 10. For Wednesday, mostly sunny and pleasant. High 68. East-southeast winds up to 15 miles per hour. Thursday, more clouds and sun and a small chance of rain, high 67. I'm 9 Stormtrack meteorologist Jackson Garlock.
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0: Band and guitar shops worldwide, thanks to Wayne's World, Led Zeppelin, Stairway to Heaven. It's on 94.7 The Beast. It is Rock Unleashed. What's up? I'm Terry Stevens. You know, I'm trying to think here. There's got to be some polka band who's covered Stairway to Heaven, right? I mean, we're in central Wisconsin. That should be a thing. And while we wait for that to happen, who knows? Who knows? Maybe they'll surprise us. Maybe Godsmack will break out a polka cover of Stairway to Heaven when they hit the Rush Center in Green Bay on Saturday, October 17th. I mean, it's not very likely, but maybe if we manifest this. Or maybe you don't want to hear Godsmack doing a polka cover of Stairway to Heaven. You have to admit, it'd be funny once, but maybe you can manifest Godsmack tickets hitting your hands with the Godsmacked keywords. More of those are coming your way thanks to Voodoo Ranger from New Belgium Brewing tomorrow at 7, 11, 2, and 4. When you hear those keywords, text them to 715-845-9470. You do that, you could win Godsmack tickets, just like Ashley Lindsay of Wausau and Troy Dedhelm of Halsey, of the town of Halsey, did. 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

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I don't know what all that hollering's about. 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

0: Poppy teaming up with Amy Lee of Evanescence and Courtney LaPlante of Spirit Box. That is End of You. On 94.7 The Beast, it is Rock Unleashed. And more rock shall be unleashed when we hang out again tomorrow between 2 and 7. I'm Terry Stevens. Until then, may you be safe, may you be happy, may you be healthy, may you live with ease, and may you continue to enjoy The Beast.
1: 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Oh yeah, you and a guest, fist in the air, watching Godsmack. I'm telling you, and Dorothy. 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
6: Clear with patchy frost possible tonight to low down to 40 in the Wausau area. East wind 5 to 10. For Wednesday, mostly sunny and pleasant. High 68. East-southeast winds up to 15 miles per hour. Thursday, more clouds and sun and a small chance of rain. High 67. I'm 9 Stormtrack meteorologist Jackson Garlock.
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